0: stop. That's sick.
1: I agree. Nutter was singing in the wrong key.
2: No, I wasn't. It was Lautzenheiser. I was singing in E-flat minor.
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3: 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I mean, E-flat is the relative minor of F-sharp.
2: No, it isn't. The relative minor is three half tones down from the major, not up.
0: No, it's three down, like A is the relative minor of C major.
4: But isn't A sharp in C major?
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2: A sharp is tonic to C major. It's the six.
0: No, it isn't.
5: Well, it'd be like a raised 13th, if anything.

with the G. With the G. With the Summer's pallid, summer's dreams, summer's jobs, let's the visit. Summer's pallid, summer's dreams, summer's jobs, let's the visit.

Will you bring me a watermelon up to the fifth floor? $5. Wait a minute. What you doing, charging a dollar a float? Think I'm gonna pay $5 for a watermelon? You crazy? And move your truck. I'm from house. What you say? Say you got what? You tell me he got a license. That's all right. I'll call the police. What you say? You gonna sell the police a watermelon? I might not know what kind of police I'm gonna call. Might not even like watermelon. And you keep on telling me you got a license. I don't care what kind of license you got. You ain't got no license to sell in my driveway, so move. Oh, you ain't gonna move, huh? Just stay there. I'll get all these hound dogs and we'll come downstairs, flatten your tires, and we'll get some free. You better move, you smart idiot. I was gonna buy one of your watermelon. You talk too smart. And that go for you.

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But when she talk like that, she knocks me dead.

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He looks out a window without glass. The walls are made of cardboard. Newspapers on his feet, and his father beats him because he's too tired to beg. He's got 9 brothers and sisters. They're brought up on their knees. It's hard to run when a coat hanger beats you on the thighs. 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He's going to the boulevard. 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This room costs $2,000 a month. You can believe it, man, it's true. Somewhere a landlord's laughing until he wets his pants. No one dreams of being a doctor or a lawyer or anything. They dream of dealing on the dirty boulevard. Give me your hungry, you're tired, you're poor, I'll piss on them. That's what the statue of bigotry says. You're poor huddled masses, let's club them to death and get it over with and just dump them on the boulevard. Get them out on the dirty boulevard. Going out to the dirty boulevard. They're going down on the dirty boulevard. Going out. Outside it's a bright night. There's an opera at Lincoln Center. Movie stars arrive by limousine. The Klieg lights shoot up over the skyline of Manhattan, but the lights are out on the mean streets. A small kid stands by the Lincoln Tunnel. He's selling plastic roses for a buck. The traffic's backed up to 39th Street. The TV whores are calling the cops out for a suck. And back at the wheelchair, Pedro sits there dreaming. He's found a book on magic in a garbage can. He looks at the pictures and stares up at the cracked ceiling. At the count of three, he says, I hope I can disappear and fly, fly away.